lyrics on records could produce the kinds of negative results that certain people claim they produce, then take this example. Most of the records which are broadcast on the radio are songs about...

und Beconnecte. Hobby easily infected by the growing sense of self-inflected routine in our day.

down, get up tonight, come on and get to it. We bless, we fresh, we dynamite, don't stop to hit music. Get down, get down, get up tonight, come on and get to it. Where it at?

over, pulled up, purple hat, cheetah print, dancing on the people, rolled up at the after joint, dancing on the people, people dancing on the people, I got people on the people, people dancing on the people, with the people on the people, smoking CO2, see me, see you dancing on the people, climb up on the booth, hanging from the people on the people, my head hits the roof, dancing on the ceiling.

words to express it. And so they sat in silence on a park bench with their bodies touching, holding hands in the moonlight. Finally, she spoke.

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Everything must have an ending except my love for you.

0: deal.
1: Against apartheid. Only today, in fact, his number two man, Gerrit Viljoen, said that the government perceives itself in South Africa as being part of the anti-apartheid struggle.

0: Y'all better expect what you cannot expect in these times right now.
1: Yo,
0: with revelation, realization, understanding, trust, knowledge, truth, Lexor, the unveiling, Confia. The fulcrum point under delicate balance. Every other direction there's violence acted upon. Every disadvantaged position within the system, using many modes of science for qualities of defiance. Spirit wisdom intrinsic to the living as nature's alliance. Survival with plant spirit guidance through the forest divisions. I inhale the silence between the long carried traditions and customs and dysfunctions of celebratory malpractice. This is pure rap praxis, occulted behind obscurations of noise distractions. These times require observations of hearts with the tender matters at hand, like when they come for us, like they came for them to raise the land, like these times require intense critical situational awareness and plans, like my neighborhood was burned down to ashes, but the inferno skipped right past us. Complicated ordeals in which hearts contemplate to find meaning forever is still. Feeling like engineered refugees with bug out bags and survival weapon revealed. Stress definitely kills. Coping with copious grief in the cornucopia of strategies built. Haunted by the emotional body, goes through traumas past provoked, I shield. Maintaining a discreet mystique until I speak on beats and blades releasing sheaths. Remember the days I sleep on streets when freestyling was the only thing to eat. The dark days only became more bleak until transmutations came from the heat of crisis. Broken homes and dreams, hearts and means of homeostasis.
1: All that you change, changes you.
0: Adverse childhood effects could result in early death, playing with

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1: 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God exists to be shaped. 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
1: Cats keep on struggling to say their say, but between them and the audience, there sits the mutiny.

0: so for 30 euros in the Champs-Élysées.
1: Nigga, please. These shoes, this cummerbund? A step, hon. Oh, and by the way, the pate?
0: The pate was fabulous.
1: Goose liver, nigga.
0: Yes. 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